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1: Hey, it's Wayne D. Instagram is He's Wayne D. It is just after 8 o'clock. So Taylor Swift was our guest over the weekend, and she had some awesome things to say about where she's at with music. We're going to relive some of that coming up in a few here. Sit tight. Now, Casey Musgraves.
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1: Hey, I do want to shout out the winners that won trips to the iHeartRadio Music Festival, got the tickets, the airfare, the hotel. We got the $1,000 spending cash, too. Shout out Capital One. I promise there's always big contests, all right? And we got another one lined up soon. Sit tight. It's not a

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1: Tomorrow morning at 8:30, Gavin Adcock is stopping by the studio. We'll talk about his feud with Zach Bryan because I think they'll end up doing a song together. Gavin Adcock tomorrow morning and a pop-up dance party on the Bobby Bones.

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1: And Instagram is He's Wayne D. Listen, we got some awesome content from Taylor Swift that she and her team sent us. Want to relive some of that in a couple of minutes, so sit tight.

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It's Wendy and Tay on Kix 100.9. 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
1: And Eli Young Band, a little throwback, why not? Hey, Megan Maroney was our guest recently. We love her so much. Cloud 9 tours, getting ready to go overseas. Here's Medicine now.

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1: And so I thought this was interesting. Did you know that this Wednesday is National Mom's Day Off Day? And it doesn't mean from work, but it means like from having to work when she gets home. Some signs that you can expect around the house. We'll talk about next hour.

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Tomorrow morning at 8:30, Gavin Adcock is stopping by the studio. We'll talk about his feud with Zach Bryan because I think they'll end up doing a song together. Gavin Adcock tomorrow morning and a pop-up dance party on the Bobby Bones.

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1: Gotta tell you, overdue for some positivity. We're gonna dive in. It's called In the Fields, a great story on the way in about less than 15 minutes from right now.

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1: 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We'll talk about his feud with Zach Bryan because I think they'll end up doing a song together. 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
1: And it's Wayne D. There's Taylor Swift. I knew it. I knew you. More with her coming up. Taylor, kind enough to be our guest over the weekend. We're reliving some of that tonight. Brand new music now. New artist, too. Meet Kevin Powers. He's working with Shaboozey. Song is called Move On.

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1: 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Chris Jansen got a new song. It's called Fight for a Girl. Check it out.

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1: And hopefully you have enjoyed an awesome Labor Day. Today, a holiday for some people, as you can tell. Yeah, boys at work. You want to reach out 1-877-367-4432. If you missed our chat, we had some Taylor Swift awesome content over the weekend. We're going to relive that.

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1: I got to tell you, I'm excited. It's Wayne D. Instagram, he's Wayne D. We're diving into the biggest stories out of Nashville, man. The iHeartCountry Roundup in a few. And we found out over the weekend, Lainey Wilson got a big job ahead of her. Find out what it is in minutes.

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Hey, it's Tay from the Wayne D and Tay Show, and we would love to hear from you. 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I never

Pioneer Valley's Country Kicks 100.9. Hey, as your Tuesday gets rolling, I thought I could kick things off with some good news, hopefully put a smile on your face. Hang on for two songs and I'll share this story with you. If I'd

Pioneer Valley's Country Kicks 100.9. I got a good topic I want to discuss next hour. Who does fall remind you of? Call me. We'll talk next hour about this. I want to put you on the air. 866-607-8383.

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1: Hey, Razor. This is James from Dundalk, Maryland. I just can't sleep, so I guess your station one. You're doing a great job. Keep on the good work, brother.
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Pioneer Valley's Country, Kicks 100.9. 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Call me. We'll talk about this in two songs. 866-607-8383.

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Pioneer Valley's Country, Kicks 100.9. Okay, I'm going to take a phone call, put you on the air right now. 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
1: 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I'll tell you who that was, plus some other things that went down on this day in history coming up in Tucson.

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1: We know the night shift isn't easy. 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Granger's with you all night with songs, stories, and conversations that keep it real. Thanks for being a part of the After Midnight family.

Pioneer Valley's Country, Kicks 100.9. 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Who does fall remind you of? 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
1: Ever heard of a clown getting arrested at a shopping center? Well, wait until you hear what police found in his bag and how they bleeped out his cussing on video. Earl Dibbles Jr. is going to share this dumb criminal story with us next.

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1: Listen, I get it. Not everyone sleeps at night. Some of us think, some of us drive, some of us pray. Granger's with you through it all. Thanks for being a part of the After Midnight family.

Pioneer Valley's Country Kicks 100.9. Okay, looking for your phone call here. What's your opinion on electric cars? I'm getting some good ones that I want to hear from you right now. 866-607-8383.

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I brought this up last hour. It's so many good phone calls. I want to hear from you. 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
1: Hey, Granger, Kenny from Warrenton, Virginia. Just wanted to call and say thanks for the show. Much appreciated. Have a good one.
0: Man, thank you so much for listening to After Midnight. I appreciate that, brother. You can

Kix 100.9, Pioneer Valley's country. It's one of the most popular statues in the entire world, and it was unveiled to the public on this day back in the 1500s. I'll tell you who that was, plus some other things that went down on this day in history, coming up in two songs. Yeah, this

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1: 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Hang with us till sunrise here on After Midnight with Granger Smith.

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2: 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They're planning a big anniversary celebration for one of country music's most beloved stars. And some very famous friends are joining the party. This is all coming up in your Nashville news now.

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Just when I

0: Hello, Bobby Bones. My wife says every vacation should include relaxing. 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What side are you on? Signed, booked every minute. Both can be true.
1: Yeah.
0: My relaxing is doing fun stuff that is just fun. 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
1: And back at it. Happy Tuesday.
0: I'm Dusty. Thank you for listening. I hope you got the day off yesterday. It's just now we got to, you know,

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Number one for New Country and Bobby Bones in the Morning, Kix 100.9. Thanks for taking us with you on your Tuesday. I know it feels like a Monday for many, but then think of it this way. By the time Friday rolls around, you feel like it's Thursday. So, hey, look at it that way. Positives, right? Let's stay positive. Chris Young right now.

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We can always stay connected. Dusty on Air on Instagram, Dusty Radio on Facebook. Hey, give it a follow. 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Ella and Morgan right now. I can't love you anymore.

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I'm Dusty, and we want to hear from you. 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

one of those rare weekdays where you're actually excited to go to work. Since the kids lost their minds and the yard work never seems to end. But we love them. 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

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You know something I didn't realize with yesterday being Labor Day? It was also National Beer Lovers Day and National Salami Day. Did you take part? Just asking.

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Bobby Bones here. Tomorrow morning at 6:30, I'll talk to Tim Tebow. Life after football and the advice he got early in his career that changed his life. Tim Tebow, tomorrow morning.

0: 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Sarah said you are having a wonderful Tuesday.
1: Heck yeah.
0: Yeah?
1: I just got work.
0: There you go. Was work just like fantastic today?
1: Oh, sure. We'll go with that.
0: Sarcasm. I love it.

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Without a doubt, I know that the internet, people argue all the time. People are mean, this, that, the other. But this right here, this is what I go to the internet for. Random questions that just make people think and have conversations without being mean to each other. The most recent one I found next. It's interesting.

I'm keeping it low key. But now it's like these county lines closing in on me. I see them everywhere together. And it's hitting a little too close to home.

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Bobby Bones here. Tomorrow morning at 6:30, I'll talk to Tim Tebow. 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

0: Pioneer Valley's number one for new country, Kicks 100.9. And my question for you, when is it okay to start putting up those Halloween decorations?
1: I would say, like, September 30th.
0: That's what I'm saying. End of the month. My kids aren't having it.

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1: Too soon to put out Halloween decorations.
0: I've had a lot of people saying too soon. A couple of people are saying it's okay. Then again, we put up Christmas before Thanksgiving. One year, we did it right after Halloween. I know, you can judge, it's fine.

Kix 100.9, Pioneer Valley's country. And he's going to be back on TV soon with The Voice. All the previews are starting. I think Riley's going to be great at it. Just saying. Chase Matthew right now. This is Holding It Down.

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Bobby Bones here. Tomorrow morning at 6:30, I'll talk to Tim Tebow. Life after football and the advice he got early in his career that changed his life. Tim Tebow, tomorrow morning on the Bobby Bones Show.

Deer Valley's Country, Kix 100.9. I'm Dusty, and if you tried listening on your smart device yet, it's so easy. 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

Pioneer Valley's number one for new country, Kix 100.9. Thank you for listening. His new album out here soon. He actually dropped a brand new song the other day, Goldfish, inspired by Ted Lasso. Go check it out. It's a fun video, too. Miranda Lambert right now with The House That Built Me.

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And recently, Stella Lefty made her Grand Ole Opry debut. Some people were not very nice about it either. Kelsey Ballerini actually came to her defense saying, "Hey, we don't talk to each other like that." I agree. This is Boston.

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And anytime you want to join in on the convo, you got something you want to hear, something you want to say, you can always tap the TalkBack mic on the free iHeartRadio app. You can give me a buzz. So many ways you can get in touch with us and contact us. Luke Combs right now. This is Hurricane.

0: 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My last single Saturday night.
1: Number one for new country and Bobby Bones in the Morning, Kix 100.9. And I'm Dusty. Thank you for listening. And remember, love, peace, and chicken grease. Never sweat the small stuff. Morgan Wallen now.

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We'll talk more about that coming up. 3:40 right now. 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
0: Tomorrow morning at 6:30, I'll talk to Tim Tebow. Life after football and the advice he got early in his career that changed his life. Tim Tebow, tomorrow morning on the Bobby Bones Show.

Lainey Wilson, Kix 100.9. Coming up, I want to talk about Songs of Summer 2026, according to our iHeartRadio app. This is all genres. And then I'm kind of curious what your go-tos have been. We'll talk more 6 minutes. Here's Jason.

0: Luke Combs, Kix 100.9. Was that one of your songs this summer? Samantha Joe, according to our iHeartRadio app, the top three of all genres. Number three, Midnight Sun by Zara Larsson. Number two, Ella Langley with Shoes in Texas. And number one, Ariana Grande, Hate That I Made You Love Me. Personally, for me, a lot of country up there. For my top 10, I would put in there for sure anything Ella. Obsessed with the Co Wetzel and Ella Langley song Jaded, which only came out a couple weeks ago. And of course, Morgan with Been By Now. I want to know what your go-tos have been. If you're on our free iHeartRadio app listening, send me a talk back, hit that little red microphone and tell me what your songs of summer 2026 happen to be.
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Bailey Zimmerman, Kicks 100.9. Bailey been working on some new stuff, so hopefully he'll start sharing it with us very soon. He's been putting some teasers out on his socials. Here's Kane.

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If she takes another week, she'll be there for 22. Tying Mariah. That's crazy, right? Here's Toby.

Bella Lefty, Kix 100.9. She was in our top 10 for iHeartRadio's most listened to songs of summer 2026. I want to know what yours are. Send us a talk back.

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John Morgan going to be opening up for Brantley Gilbert, the 24th in Boston, the 25th in Funkisville. Yeah, he's going to be playing Mohegan. This song might be number one by then. Here's Kid Myself.

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Coming up, a big old friendly reminder about Thursday and what might be coming our way. Break it down for you. 6 minutes right now. It's Dan and Shay.

KX100.9. So have you seen what Eric Church is up to? Samantha Joe, this instrumental lives on his socials with the date.

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1: 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I want to know today what your song of summer 2026 is. So, Deb, this one's for you.

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1: 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Josh Ross teased a song on his social last night, unreleased, that, let me tell you, I'm obsessed with already. I will play you quite the healthy clip coming up 5:40. Right now, it's Kane Brown.
0: New truck, big lady.

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Silver Sands Marina, the album, is going to be ours on the 25th. So the long Kenny Chesney new music wait is just about over. Of course, this one on its way to number one. Here he is with Carry On.

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0: Tomorrow morning at 6:30, I'll talk to Tim Tebow. Life after football and the advice he got early in his career that changed his life. Tim Tebow, tomorrow morning on the Bobby.

Kix 100.9. So did you happen to remember when Josh Ross opened for Brantley Gilbert and Nickelback a few summers ago in Mansfield? It's Amanda Joe. I thought it was an interesting pairing, but Josh and Nickelback, who are both from Canada, share the same management team. And I saw last night on Josh's social, he dropped a healthy tease for a new song that, well, I'm not quite sure who wrote it. Take a listen to this.

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Mix 100.9. This guy going to be playing The Meadows on Saturday. I cannot wait for this show. And I've creeped on his recent set list. I'm hoping he actually starts it off with Hicktown, because usually he saves it for the end. But yeah, here's Jason Aldean.

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You know, I would say my song of summer 2025 last year was that Russell song right there. This year, it's been a mix of New Morgan, Ko Wetzel, and anything Ella. 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

Eddie Chesney, Kix 100.9, who's going to be dropping a new album on the 25th. And fingers crossed, it comes with a maybe tour announcement. It's been a few years since he's been back at Gillette.

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Going out to Charisse, who sent me a talk back and let me know that that's been her song of summer 2026. 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

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Tomorrow morning at 6:30, I'll talk to Tim Tebow. Life after football and the advice he got early in his career that changed his life. 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

Jason Aldean, Kicks 100.9, who will be at the Meadows in just a couple days. Monday, Tuesday down, Saturday on the way. Cannot wait for that show. Wayne D and Tay joining you next. Thanks for hanging with me, Amanda Doe. I'll leave you with Bailey.

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1: I don't know if she's happy to be back, but she's here, Tay, getting ready to dive into the biggest stories in Nashville.
2: 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Yes. So Lainey Wilson is making country music history again. This is pretty cool.
1: So we'll dive into that more. iHeart Country Roundup is just minutes away. I can hear